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taste the fear in the back of my throat. So terrified, and I'm shaking like a tremor fan.

drums. Look at that mama, she got it sticking in the cameraman. And we could have some. And he's up there. What's that? Hawaiian noises.